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2: It's time to take a closer look at all the events of August 4th with This Day in Country Music. It was on this day in 1957 that Johnny Cash completed recording sessions for his debut album, Johnny Cash with His Hot and Blue Guitar. The album contained four of his hit singles, I Walk the Line, Cry, Cry, Cry, So Doggone Lonesome, and Folsom Prison Blues. This was the first LP ever issued on Sam Phillips' Sun Records label. It was on this day in 1984 that the Judds made their first appearance at number one on the Billboard Country Chart with Mama, He's Crazy, the Judds' second country hit and the first of 14 number one hits for the duo. And it was on this day in 1992 that country music duo Brooks and Dunn were at number one on the country charts with Boot Scootin' Boogie. Before its release, the band Asleep at the Wheel had recorded it on their 1990 album, Keepin' Me Up Nights. Brooks and Dunn's version was included on their album, Brand New Man. That's a look at This Day in Country Music.
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2: Whether it's slick, windy, bumper to bumper, or smooth sailing, we'll keep you posted. 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

Winona Judd, I saw the light. 10 minutes after 6 o'clock, no real light just quite yet. It's a little overcast out there, so the sun is coming up, but it's just, well, it's just cloudy. Anyways, it is Wednesday morning. How you doing? Hope your day's been going well so far. I know you're just putting your head on the pillow and wondering why it's not the weekend yet, but don't worry, the weekend is on the way. We will talk about all the great stuff coming up in the next little while, but right now, here's Tennille Art. Wow.

0: I Can't Love You Anymore. That's Ella Langley and Morgan Wallen. 17 minutes after 6 o'clock. Happy Wednesday. Yay, it's Wednesday already. Can you believe it? I know, we're blasting through the work week because it's a short work week after a long weekend. That's why they're great. We do have another long weekend coming up in just a little while. The Labor Day long weekend is coming up, obviously, at the beginning of September. So, yeah, I guess you got that to look forward to. Unfortunately, that also signifies the kids going back to school and summer basically being over. Summer isn't, you know, technically over until like the 22nd of September, but still, it's not a pleasant thought for people who just love summer and those of us who haven't quite had a chance to get out and enjoy it as much as we'd like to yet. So, we'll see what happens. We do have some nice weather heading our way for the rest of the week, so that'll be good. Not like crazy hot or anything like that, but it's going to be, you know, in the low to mid 20s. So that'll be nice for everyone. We've got World Professional Chuck Wagon Association races coming back tonight from Dawson Creek. It's the Battle of the North, the second last tour stop of the 2026 season. We've also got, we've got some great stuff coming up at the James River Community Hall this Sunday. We've got all sorts of other things going on too. So why don't you get up, grab your coffee, get ready for your Wednesday here on the ranch.
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0: Don't Love You. That's LNZL. It is 19 minutes to 7 o'clock Wednesday morning. And you know what that means? That means the week has accelerated a little bit. And that also means that Thursday is tomorrow, which also means that we've got a bunch of great farmers markets happening tomorrow as well. The ORE at the Future Ag Event Center here in Olds has their farmers markets 3:30 till 6:30 tomorrow, every Thursday, right through September. Innisfail has theirs tomorrow from, I believe it's 10 to 1 at the Innisfail Legion. And more. 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
10: This afternoon, we'll see a high of 24 degrees with a mainly sunny sky, 9 degrees and a few clouds overnight tonight, 21 degrees and mainly sunny tomorrow, 4 degrees and clear tomorrow night, Friday 26 and sunny skies, 23 for Saturday with sunshine continuing, and Sunday 21 degrees with a mix of sun and cloud. Currently in the area, it is overcast and 10 degrees.
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0: Hole in the Bottle. It's Kelsey Ballerini. Good morning. It's 10 minutes to 7 o'clock on this Wednesday. As you're getting up, getting ready to go to work, I'm already here at work. And I know neither of us really wanted to get out of bed this morning and go to work because, well, you know, that's just how it is. But unfortunately, neither of us won the lottery last night because, well, it's up more than it was yesterday. So now it's worth more on Friday. But I couldn't have won the lottery last night anyways because, you know, it was the Tuesday after the long weekend, which kind of felt like a Monday, which made me go, I completely forgot about buying my lottery tickets until I was in bed and went, uh-oh, I forgot to buy my lottery tickets. So chances are the numbers that were drawn last night are probably my actual, like, winning, my usual numbers, the ones that I buy all the time. That's probably what got drawn last night because I, you know, just forgot to go to get the lottery tickets. that's exactly how it'll work for me, I guess. I don't know. We'll see what happens. Anyways, we do have your news, weather, and sports rolling your way in just a little bit. Stick around.
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High Valley and Fools. 11 minutes now after 7 o'clock. It's 7:11. Anyways, so what are you doing for lunch today? That's the big question. Something you might want to answer, I don't know, sometime before lunch. We'll give you a couple suggestions in just a little bit. But right now, here's Luke Bryan.

0: All About Tonight. That's Blake Shelton. How you doing? It's 18 minutes after 7 o'clock. What are you doing for lunch? 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

0: After Dark, that's James Parker Band. It is 20 minutes now to 8 o'clock. 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
1: Olds weather.
0: This afternoon, a high of 24 degrees, a mainly sunny sky is expected throughout the day as well. We'll see 9 degrees and a few clouds overnight tonight, 21 degrees and mainly sunny tomorrow, 4 and clear tomorrow night. Sunshine Friday, have 26, 23 for Saturday with sunny skies, and a mix of sun and cloud for Sunday, a high of 21 degrees.
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0: and it burns, burns, burns. The ring of fire, the ring of fire, the ring of fire.
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2: 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And, of course, one lucky person's going to be enjoying that birthday cake from Westview Co-op. If you're celebrating a birthday today, you're celebrating alongside James Gunn. He's 59 years old today. Yes, the director behind the new Superman, Supergirl movies. Turning 59 years old today. Also enjoying a birthday today, Ellie McKinnon is 19 years old today. Also enjoying a birthday is Mark Strong, turning 62. Janet McTeer is 64. We've got Jesse Williams sitting at 44 years old today, and Olivia Holt turning 28 years old today as well. Also born on this day back in 1930, Neil Armstrong. That's right, one of the first men to the moon. He passed away, of course, in 2012. 403-556-2206. The telephone line is open. The Cam Clark Ford text line open as well. From our Cam Clark Ford text line, we've got... I'd like to wish happy birthday to Charlotte Lepka on her first birthday. Happy birthday, Charlotte. Also, Casey Jackson and Cohen Hayes. Greetings from Judy. There you go. Wishing happy birthdays to Charlotte Lepka on her first birthday, Casey Jackson, and Cohen Hayes. Also, Casey Jackson on his ninth birthday. Love, Grandma. Happy birthday to Sherry Buchan, I suppose. Love, Jen. There you go. Either way, 403-556-2206. Whoops. Let's see. Good morning, Birthday Club.
3: Hello.
2: Hi.
3: Yeah, I want to wish happy birthday to my great nephew, Case Jackson.
2: All right. Happy birthday, Case. Thank you.
3: Yeah, from Uncle Steve and Auntie Debbie and the whole crew.
2: All right. Happy birthday. Thank you very much. Good morning, Birthday Club.
4: Yeah, good morning. We would like to send belated happy anniversary wishes to Sean and Irma Benoit from Dave and Joyce.
2: Happy belated anniversary. Thank you.
4: You're welcome.
2: Good morning, Birthday Club.
5: Hello.
2: David, what's happening, my friend?
5: Yeah, you?
2: Good. Who are we celebrating today?
5: Neil Armstrong.
2: Of course. Happy birthday to Neil Armstrong. Thanks from David. All right, David, you have a great day.
5: Thank you.
2: 403-556-2206. Last call going on the Birthday Club this morning. We've got happy birthday to our daughter, Roxanne Stefan from Mom and Papa. There you go. 403-556-2206. That one, of course, coming from our Cam Clark Ford text line. We're going to put a last call on our Cam Clark Ford text line as we bring it to a close for today. Getting everybody's birthdays into the old hat there for the birthday cake draw. Last call going once. Good morning, Birthday Club.
6: Hey, good morning. I'd like to wish my son, Case Jackson, a happy ninth birthday from all his brothers and sisters and family. Thanks.
2: All right, happy birthday, Case. Thank you. Well, there we go. Putting the last call on the Birthday Club. And 3, 2, 1. We are closing her down for today. Getting everybody's names into the old hat this morning for that draw for the birthday cake. And our winner of the birthday cake from Westview Co-op today is Charlotte Lepka. Happy birthday, Charlotte, on her first birthday. Charlotte's mom or dad or loved one can head on over to a Westview Co-op in Olds. Speak to the bakery department, and they will have your birthday cake certificate right there for Charlotte. Happy birthday, Charlotte. Many, many, many, many, many, many more to come for you. And of course, happy birthday and happy anniversary to everybody celebrating today from everybody here at 96.5 The Ranch. That has been another edition of the Westview Co-op Birthday Club.
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0: Shania Twain, you win my love. Good morning, 17 minutes after 8 o'clock on what is now a sunnier day than it was earlier, so that's good news. We're currently around 13 degrees. We're looking for a, well, little bit more as far as the temperature goes this afternoon. 24 degrees is where we should be sitting. And tomorrow looking pretty decent, mainly sunny and 21 degrees. But, of course, Thursdays is when they have the park parties. So 21 degrees in the afternoon, actually, that's about perfect. It's not too cold, not too hot, and you should be having a good time. Holy Trinity School Playground tomorrow, 4614 48th Avenue in Olds is where you're going to find the park parties. Tomorrow from 5 p.m. till 7 p.m., the Community Connection Center Olds, Coldwell Banker, and Boys and Girls Club of Olds and Area all putting on the park parties. That continue throughout the rest of the month, this Thursday, next Thursday the 13th, and the 20th of August. And, of course, then it all wraps up on the 21st at Harrison Green with the movie and the summer wrap-up. So that's going to be a good time, too. Tomorrow, 5 p.m. till 7 p.m., that is happening once again at the Holy Trinity School Playground, the next 2026 park party here in Olds. Hop onto our website, mymountainviewnow.com. 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
2: Well, here we go. It's another edition of the 2-Minute Mulligan. The Dream Team is back once again. Matt McDonald has joined Corey Noel in studio to talk about the Olds Golf Club. Matty Mack, we have tons going on. I want to shout out my pals at Sims Furniture, Lyle and Wanda Blatz. They love the Mixed Open. They've been a part of the Mixed Open forever, and that's coming up right away.
3: Absolutely. That is coming up this Sunday, the 9th. We're super excited. We have 144 players, so 72 teams coming to join us, and it is going to be a blast. We're hoping for some fantastic weather.
2: It's going to be a good time. Very excited about that for them. The Maple Leaf Juniors, that is going to be at the course this week as well. A chance for folks to see the next generation.
3: Absolutely. Some of the province's best young players. It's one of their major events, one of their only three-day events across the province here. Tuesday, Wednesday, Thursday, the 4th, 5th, 6th. 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
11: I was all but 22, I think, at the time. I'd been out on the road, lonely at night. And it'd been a while

0: Every little thing, that's Russell Dickerson. 19 minutes now to 9 o'clock. Wednesday morning, and coming up this evening at 7:30, it is the World Professional Chuck Wagon Association races from Dawson Creek. 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And you can hear it all here on 96.5 The Ranch. Start times are right now scheduled at 7:30, so tune in at 7:15 for the beginning of the broadcast. And, of course, the Chuck Wagon races get underway at 7:30 from Dawson Creek for the Battle of the North right here on 96.5 The Ranch, your official radio voice of the World Professional Chuck Wagon Association 2026 Pro Tour.
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1: Olds weather.
0: This afternoon, a high of 24 degrees. A mainly sunny sky is expected throughout the day as well. We'll see 9 degrees and a few clouds overnight tonight. 21 degrees and mainly sunny tomorrow. 4 and clear tomorrow night. Sunshine Friday, high of 26, 23 for Saturday with sunny skies, and a mix of sun and cloud for Sunday, a high of 21 degrees.
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1: I'm Justin Goulet with your information update. The town of Didsbury's parade and rodeo weekend will have even more entertainment in store this year. Jillian Grant with Gaucho House says a free concert at the train station will be part of the lineup for Saturday, August 22nd.
2: We announced in April, and we're really starting to see them take off. Kelsey Kulik, of course, was just at the Calgary Stampede. She's performing at the CCMA Awards this fall. She's really taken off. She's got a lot of great hits. I know that we've been hearing them a lot at your station here. And Mitch Zorn, he's playing at Boots and Hearts. He's really taken off as well. So it's been really cool to see. And here we get to see them free of charge here in Didsbury. So it's going to be bumping.
1: Grant says Innisfail's Cole Martin will also be performing in Didsbury on August 22nd. You can see the full lineup for the August 21st through 23rd rodeo weekend online at Station5Roundup.com. The Alberta RCMP conducted enhanced traffic safety enforcement throughout the province from July 31st to August 3rd during the Heritage Day long weekend. The safety blitz resulted in over 1,000 traffic-related tickets. Of the tickets issued, over 500 were for speeding, over 25 for distracted driving, and 20 for seatbelt infractions. Additionally, 90 drivers were removed from Alberta roads for impairment from alcohol or drugs. Sadly, there were also 28 injury collisions and 5 fatals during the enforcement period. And a Southern Alberta man is reflecting on a special experience. Michael Barwegan is a math teacher at Colhurst High School in Lethbridge County. He's also a professional soccer referee and was part of an all-Canadian trio who officiated at the recent World Cup. Barwegan says it was a surreal experience and the atmosphere was incredible.
3: The spectacle of everything, like, you know, you have the pre-match ceremony where you're walking out and it's like, holy crap, this is like that moment where you're like, this is kind of cool. And, you know, the music's playing, you got the anthems and, you know, everything. And you're just taking all of that in. And, you know, part of that is like enjoying that moment and then being able to control yourself immediately afterwards because, oh man, now you're a professional and you got to do a job for 90 plus minutes or so.
1: In total, Barwegan took part in 5 games. His referee teammates included Calgary's Drew Fisher and Quebec's Lies Arfa. 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
5: In sports, there are just 2 events remaining in the 2026 season for the World Professional Chuckwagon Association Pro Tour. 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Start time for this evening's broadcast is 7:30 p.m. The driver's standings are currently led by Aubrey Mottawillow from Hoadley, Alberta with 893.5 points. High River's Jason Glass is second with 865.5 and Logan Gorse from Meadow Lake, Saskatchewan is third with 760.5. Following this week's Chuckwagon races in Dawson Creek, the wrap-up stop will be the WPCA World Finals, which will run from August 12th through the 16th. And finally, the Toronto Blue Jays will finish up their 3-game series with Houston this afternoon. That 3-game series is currently tied at 1 game each. The Astros beat the Jays 7-2 yesterday. The final game of the 3-game series goes this afternoon at 12:10. The Jays have a single game stopover tomorrow in Chicago to take on the Cubs before heading to Philadelphia to take on the Phillies through the weekend. And that's your sports update.
0: Olds weather.
5: This afternoon, a high of 24 degrees, a mainly sunny sky is expected throughout the day as well. We'll see 9 degrees and a few clouds overnight tonight, 21 degrees and mainly sunny tomorrow, 4 and clear tomorrow night. Sunshine Friday, have 26, 23 for Saturday with sunny skies, and a mix of sun and cloud for Sunday, a high of 21 degrees.
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5: 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From the Cam Clark Ford text line, 5 terracotta flower pots, $10, seed spreader at $10, and a large framed Gretzky print for $85. What it says. Call for more information in Didsbury at 403-335-3483, 403-335-3483. Two three-quarter length Australian Outback rain slickers. First one's a small one at $100. The second one's like new at a medium for $200. Also, canning jars, canning jam jars, 5 cases of 500 milliliters and 2 cases of 1 liters. They're all in Innisfail at 403-550-5687. 403-550-5687. 403-556-2206. No, I guess we don't have a phone call, but yeah, we do. Good morning, Trading Post.
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0: They are the same numbers, the only 10 numbers you're ever going to need to remember to get an item into the Century 21 Bravo Realty Trading Post, 403-556-2206. 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They will be there for 7 days, and you can check them out at your leisure anytime you like after the show. Let's see what else we have here. Whoa. Okay. Free kittens to Good Home. Two kittens were abandoned on the property recently. One's a male, one's a gray tabby female. A black male and a gray tabby female. They're about 3 months old. They're guessing. Very friendly, very healthy, very people-oriented, so they would make good companions for someone, or maybe good barn cats. They are best buddies, so it would be better if they were homed together. They have three large dogs who are not friendly to cats, so it's impossible for them to keep them. So if you would like to have two free kittens, 403-556-1337. 403-556-1337. For some stray kittens. Whoops. All right. Good morning, Trading Post.
1: Good morning. Hi. I have a 2018 Toyota Highlander XLE for sale. 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It's smoky blue in color. It's very, very clean and in good condition. And I'm asking for a firm 29,000. Mm-hmm. My phone number is 403-638-2417.
0: 2417. All right. Thank you very much.
1: Thank you. Bye-bye.
0: Good morning, Trading Post.
2: Good morning. I have a 2008 white Hummer, sunroof, no rust, runs good, excellent condition, heated seat, and the mileage is 214K, and I'm asking $14,000 for it. 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I'm asking $50 for it. Phone number is 403-335-9198. Thank you. Have a good day.
0: Thank you. You have a great day, too. Wow. Good morning, Trading Post.
3: Good morning. I was looking for some surveyor stakes or lath. Telephone number is 403-638-6881.
0: 6881 for surveyor stakes.
3: Thank you.
0: Thank you. You have a great day.
3: You too. Bye.
0: There you go. If you have some surveyor stakes, 403-638-6881. 403-556-2206. Going back to the phones. Good morning, Trading Post.
4: 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I'm calling from Red Deer, and our landline is 403-347-4179. And if anybody's interested in any of these in the Olds area, I'm sure arrangements can be made for delivery.
0: All right. 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
4: 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Bye-bye.
0: Bye-bye. 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Makita circular saw, a Mountain Motomaster portable air compressor, and a Craftsman jigsaw. 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

0: 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What else have we got on our Cam Clark Ford text line? For sale, alfalfa mix, round hay bales, no rain, no wrap, net wrapped. They're northeast of Olds at 403-597-0591. That's 403-597-0591. Now's a good time to have that alfalfa hay mix round hay bales. 403-556-2206. Our Cam Clark Ford text line has someone, country tasks. Okay. Looking to hire someone who can help with occasional country tasks. Must be fit and have a vehicle in Bergen area. 403-636-0209. 403-636-0209. If you're looking for some work performing occasional country tasks. I'm not sure what country tasks might entail, whether you're going to be doing some horse riding or roping or just throwing hay bales around, or I don't know, but that's up to you. Either way, there you go. 403-556-2206. Our telephone number is open. The Cam Clark Ford text line also open and taking your texts. We've got someone looking for moving boxes. If you've got moving boxes, not boxes that move by themselves, but boxes you can put stuff in to move. 403-438-0664. 403-438-0664. If you happen to have some moving boxes, maybe you moved just recently and you still have the boxes sitting in the basement or the storage room, that would be a good place to get rid of them. Someone else can use them. Recycle. Okay. Also, from our Cam Clark Ford text line, we've got for sale queen size bed brass headboard, $100. Also for sale is 1976, never been driven much, mostly just lived in Ford E150 camper van, 351 two barrel carburetor, motor, stainless steel muffler, tailpipe, three solar panels, three batteries, fridge, has a stove, has large bed, has storage areas. Needs a new home. $6,000 in Didsbury. 587-574-7420. 587-574-7420. 403-556-2206. Good morning, Trading Post.
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0: 3767. Thank you very much.
1: Yep. 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
0: You too.
1: Okay. 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
0: There you go. 403-556-2206. 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
2: Good morning, Troy. Hi. Come join us for our annual family fun day picnic at the James River Hall on Sunday, August 9th. From 2 till 5. Lots of games and fun for all. Parents, bring your kids. Grandparents, bring your grandkids. Everybody's welcome. There'll be lots of games and fun for all. There's sack races, three-legged races, tug-of-war, horseshoes for the adults. I'm playing bocce ball with the kids. I'll be the
3: judge.
2: Hot dogs and pop is available for $5. Come one, come all, let's have a fun day. That's, once again, James River Hall, Sunday, August 9th, 2 till 5.
0: All right, thanks. Ann. You have a great day.
2: Okay, you too.
0: All right, take it easy. There you go. Head on out to the James River Hall this Sunday from 2 till 5 and enjoy some time outside with the families. 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Hot dogs, $5 a pop, or hot dogs and pop, $5 as well. And again, Ann will be teaching bocce ball to the kids. There you go. That's a great sport. It's a lot of fun. 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That is our telephone number and our Cam Clark Ford text line. 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It is the Century 21 Bravo Realty Trading Post. And we are going to take a short break here and be back with more of your Trading Post items in just 36 seconds time.
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0: 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Now's a good time to find those deals for the furniture, because if the kids are moving in for college, we're into August already. September's really getting close. We'll be here before you know it, and a good time to get your furnishings for the college students. And who didn't, when they were younger and their first apartment, or they were first time out on their own from mom and dad, have an old couch or a love seat or a chair that was, secondhand. 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What a great idea. 403-556-2206. Our telephone line remains open for another, 5.5 minutes here on the Century 21 Bravo Realty Trading Post. Time is just flying by, isn't it? It always does. When we're doing the Trading Post, 403-556-2206. Let's take another sweep of our Cam Clark Ford text line. Looking for a collapsible outfitter stove for a wall tent, something light enough to pack. 403-507-0907. 403-507-0907 for a collapsible outfitter stove for a wall tent. So if you have one of those, someone is apparently taking a hike and going to need a stove for the tent. 403-556-2206. Our telephone is open. 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That's where you'll find them all. All right. Continuing on here on the Trading Post from our Cam Clark Ford text line. Oh, maybe the telephone line. Let's go there. Good morning, Trading Post.
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0: 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About a minute and a half left on the Century 21 Bravo Realty Trading Post for today. 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On our Cam Clark Ford text line, that might be the fastest and easiest way. The telephone line is also open for another minute and a bit here on the Century 21 Bravo Realty Trading Post. We've got, remember, grab your boots and head on over to Bulldog Saloon Friday night for line dancing with Boots and Boogie once again. 7:30 till 11:30, line dancing hoedown at Bulldog's. Grab your age or underage friends and head on down to Bulldog Saloon this Friday, free for non-dancers. Don't miss the fun. Also, of course, Ann reminded us of the Family Fun Day picnic from the James River Community Hall this Sunday, 2 p.m. till 5 p.m. Lots of games and fun for all, including potato sack races, three-legged races, kickball, tug-of-war, horseshoes for the adults, and Ann will be teaching the kids bocce ball as well. They'll have hot dogs and pop available for $5. That's this Sunday, August the 9th, 2 p.m. till 5 p.m. at the James River Hall, their annual Family Fun Day picnic. It's going to be a great time. We're going to take one last sweep of our Cam Clark Ford text line before we sign off for the day. But we do have 2 high-capacity electric cream separators in good working condition, $100 each or $150 for both. 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Two high capacity electric cream separators in good working condition. $100 each or $150 for both. That's going to wrap up your Century 21 Bravo Realty Trading Post for this morning. 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That's been another edition of the Century 21 Bravo Realty Trading Post here on the ranch.
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12: Olds weather.
13: This afternoon, a high of 24 degrees and mainly sunny sky is expected throughout the day as well. We'll see 9 degrees and a few clouds overnight tonight. 21 degrees and mainly sunny tomorrow. 4 and clear tomorrow night. Sunshine Friday, have 26. 23 for Saturday with sunny skies. And a mix of sun and cloud for Sunday, a high of 21 degrees.
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15: 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It's sunrise on the ranch, where the coffee's hot, the country's fresh, and the morning start with a smile.
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0: is the Youth Empowerment and Support Program that runs through Chinook's Edge School Division, the Community Lending Shelf, BGC of Olden Area, the Olds Christmas Angel Society, our local Staples store, as well as the United Way, and of course the Community Connection Center. So there's quite a few of us partnering together to make this happen for our community.
1: That's great. Is there anything I didn't ask you that you think is important that we mentioned?
0: I think just, you know, if anybody can help, we're just really pleased if that can happen. We know that a lot of our families in Olds right now are struggling financially, and it's a hard time for all of us, but if you can help even a little, we would be just so appreciative of that.
1: That's great. Well, thanks so much for joining us on Community Hotline today, Heather.
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3: Time now for This Day in Country Music, taking a closer look at all the happenings of August 5th. It was on this day in 1934 that Vern Gosden was born. Nicknamed The Voice by his peers, he had 19 top 10 solo hits on the country charts from the late 70s through the early 90s, including three number ones, I Can Tell by the Way You Dance, You're Gonna Love Me Tonight, Set 'Em Up Joe, and I'm Still Crazy. Gosden passed away in April of 2009. It was on this day in 1957 that the self-titled debut album by Patsy Cline was released. It would be one of three studio albums Cline would record during her lifetime. That album produced two singles, Walkin' After Midnight and I Don't Wanna. And it was on this day in 1968 in Montreal, Quebec, that Terry Clark was born. The Canadian country music singer and songwriter has scored over 20 singles, including the number ones If I Were You, Poor, Poor, Pitiful Me, Emotional Girl, and In My Next Life, which all topped the country charts in Canada as well. That's a look at this day in country music.
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2: Olds weather.
12: This afternoon, a high of 24 degrees. A mainly sunny sky is expected throughout the day as well. We'll see 9 degrees and a few clouds overnight tonight. 21 degrees and mainly sunny tomorrow. 4 and clear tomorrow night. Sunshine Friday, have 26, 23 for Saturday with sunny skies, and a mix of sun and cloud for Sunday, a high of 21 degrees.
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0: 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So we asked locals to tell us what they love about their IGA.
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1: 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It is Sierra down at TX2 Recycling, 1578 Township Road, 322. 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
11: Olds weather.
12: This afternoon, a high of 24 degrees, a mainly sunny sky is expected throughout the day as well. We'll see 9 degrees and a few clouds overnight tonight, 21 degrees and mainly sunny tomorrow, 4 and clear tomorrow night. Sunshine Friday, high of 26, 23 for Saturday with sunny skies, and a mix of sun and cloud for Sunday, a high of 21 degrees.
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Lainey Wilson with Phone Keys Wallet on 96.5 The Ranch. You know what? Something fun that's happening. The Open Farm Days from August 15th through the 16th. So you can take part in Open Farm Days and visit some of the county's local farms and agriculture businesses to experience what it takes to produce many of our province's agriculture products. 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
12: 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They've got some great door prizes. 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
13: Olds weather.
14: This afternoon, a high of 24 degrees, a mainly sunny sky is expected throughout the day as well. We'll see 9 degrees and a few clouds overnight tonight. 21 degrees and mainly sunny tomorrow. 4 and clear tomorrow night. Sunshine Friday, have 26. 23 for Saturday with sunny skies. And a mix of sun and cloud for Sunday, a high of 21 degrees.
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Taylor Swift with I Knew It, I Knew You on 96.5 The Ranch. Hey, coming up on August the 9th, only a few days away, it's the 37th annual Rumsey Ride for STARS Weekend, the longest running fundraiser for STARS here in Alberta. And the events will include a trail ride, Angie and Rob's Walk 7, a poker rally, pancake breakfast, silent auction, a beef supper as well, raffle, show and shine, with all the proceeds going towards STARS. Get the details online at mymountainviewnow.com. Here's Cameron Whitcomb with his latest called Kingdom of Fear on 96.5 The Ranch.

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2: Heather Dixon, I'm the Community Development Supervisor at the Town of Olds Community Connection Center. And our team here is working with a number of different organizations in Olds to have a back-to-school barbecue bash in the end of August. But prior to that, if people are needing some support with the purchase of school supplies, if they're just, you know, having a little bit of a struggle this year, they can go to the Town of Olds website, and under barbecue bash, they can find an application to apply to have free school supplies. Now, on the flip side of that, to make that happen, we are asking anybody, businesses or individuals in the Town of Olds, if they're interested in adopting one of those students and purchasing their school supplies, just to reach out to us as well, either on our website, or they can phone us at the Community Connection Center at 403-556-7480, and they can just push one.
3: So what kind of school supplies are we talking about here, Heather?
2: Yeah, so this year we've decided to do the Adopt-A-Student because, as most parents are aware nowadays, the teachers all are asking for specific items on their school lists. So we have the different school lists for the different schools in Olds and the different grade levels. So on those lists, there's everything from, you know, dry erase markers to do-it-hangs and binders, pencil crayons and markers, all of those things. But the teachers have a specific list. So by adopting a student, somebody can come into our center, we'll give them the school supply list for that teacher's class in whatever school the child's attending in Olds, and then they can shop for it and bring it back to us.
3: Perfect. And what organizations are you working with for this back to school?

0: And when and where will it take place?
1: Yeah, so the actual barbecue bash where people can come have a hot dog dinner. There's going to be some games. They can pick up their school supplies that they have registered for, as well as some clothing from the community lending shelf. That will all be on August 25th from 4 p.m. to 6 p.m. It's going to be held at the community lending shelf location. And so the organizations that we are working with this year to make this happen is the Youth Empowerment and Support Program that runs through Chinook's Edge School Division, the Community Lending Shelf, BGC of Olden Area, the Olds Christmas Angel Society, our local Staples store, as well as the United Way, and of course the Community Connection Center. So there's quite a few of us partnering together to make this happen for our community.
0: That's great. Is there anything I didn't ask you that you think is important that we mentioned?
1: I think just, you know, if anybody can help, we're just really pleased if that can happen. We know that a lot of our families in Olds right now are struggling financially, and it's a hard time for all of us, but if you can help even a little, we would be just so appreciative of that.
0: That's great. Well, thanks so much for joining us on Community Hotline today, Heather.
1: Thank you.
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2: Time now for This Day in Country Music, taking a closer look at all the happenings of August 5th. It was on this day in 1934 that Vern Gosden was born. Nicknamed The Voice by his peers, he had 19 top 10 solo hits on the country charts from the late 70s through the early 90s, including three number ones, I Can Tell by the Way You Dance, You're Gonna Love Me Tonight, Set 'Em Up Joe, and I'm Still Crazy. Gosden passed away in April of 2009. It was on this day in 1957 that the self-titled debut album by Patsy Cline was released. It would be one of three studio albums Cline would record during her lifetime. That album produced two singles, Walkin' After Midnight and I Don't Wanna. And it was on this day in 1968 in Montreal, Quebec, that Terry Clark was born. The Canadian country music singer and songwriter has scored over 20 singles, including the number ones If I Were You, Poor Poor Pitiful Me, Emotional Girl, and In My Next Life, which all topped the country charts in Canada as well. That's a look at This Day in Country Music.
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6: Olds Weather.
7: This afternoon, a high of 24 degrees, a mainly sunny sky is expected throughout the day as well. We'll see 9 degrees and a few clouds overnight tonight. 21 degrees and mainly sunny tomorrow. 4 and clear tomorrow night. Sunshine Friday, have 26. 23 for Saturday with sunny skies. And a mix of sun and cloud for Sunday, a high of 21 degrees.
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Kevin Dakin, brand new truck on 96.5 The Ranch, one of our made and played artists. That's going to be it for me. I hope you have a great rest of your day. I'll be back again tomorrow just after 10 o'clock. Here's Stella Lefty with Boston on 96.5 The Ranch. 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

0: this past weekend. That grounded a lot of flights, delayed a lot of people's travel plans. So I wanted to ask you today, what delayed your travel, if anything? It doesn't necessarily have to be a plane. It can be, you know, boat, car, whatever, by foot. No matter what you were planning on doing for your traveling, whatever delayed it, I want to hear about on the Cam Clark Ford text line.
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1: or the mosquitoes.
0: Summer sizzles
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0: You know, one of the worst feelings in the world is when you just want to have a vacation and for whatever reason, it gets delayed. You know, you finally made it. You were counting down the days on the calendar. You saved up the money and now the day's finally here and there's some sort of delay. It's the worst thing ever. Has this happened to you? Shoot me a text on the Cam Clark Ford text line. I got a couple coming in already here. This one here says that snowstorm thing we had back in April had my family delayed at the airport in Edmonton for 5 hours. I was miserable. Yeah, I bet that weather plays a big part in it, especially here in Alberta. It is turbulent and it could delay your plans at a moment's notice. You don't like the weather? Wait 5 minutes. You know, that's what they say. Another text says, my family was trying to come back from the American West Coast and had a layover in Colorado. We were stuck there on the plane trying to de-ice for maybe 2 hours, which, I mean, it doesn't sound like a lot, you know, 2 hours in the grand scheme of things. But when you're on the plane in that claustrophobic space trying to get back home, yeah, that's a lot of time.
1: The Ranch.
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5: Olds weather.
6: For the rest of the day today, we're looking at 24 degrees with a mix of sun and cloud. And that mix of sun and cloud is going to stick with us until overnight tonight, where we see clear conditions dropping down to a low of 9 degrees. Into tomorrow, which will see sun turning into a mix of sun and cloud early in the morning, on our way to a high of 21 degrees for your Thursday. Right now in the town of Olds, it is 23 degrees with a mix of sun and cloud.
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0: So we talked a little bit about travel delays and, you know, how vacations can get all messy like that. But what about when you have kids with you? Ooh, that makes it messier, man. Because kids, there's a lot of challenges that come with traveling with kids, especially because kids are both easily entertained and also impossible to entertain simultaneously, you know? You could put on a show for them and they'll either hate it or they'll love it or they'll keep bothering you or they won't bother you for 2 hours or they'll sleep for 5 hours and then they'll wake up and it's a whole thing. It's a whole thing. But I wanted to ask, do you have any surefire tips and tricks that'll either help keep the kids entertained or just make traveling with them a little bit smoother? You know, tips for traveling with kids. Maybe you'll be helping out someone on the text line here.
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0: Sure, parenting can be tough, but look at it this way. You now have your own mini landscaping crew to cut the lawn. Summer sizzles.
1: On the ranch.

0: Alan Jackson, who's cheating who on the ranch? How's it going? Good afternoon. It is summer treat season. That is one way to describe August. There's midways going on. There's lots of vacation spots with their dessert menus. Patios got some summer treats going on. Restaurants. You love them. You gotta love them. Dessert, one of my favorite parts of a meal. But what people don't often love about getting dessert or getting those summer treats is the price tag on them. It can be expensive, especially if you're tacking it onto a dinner bill already. Everyone's got a limit when it comes to what they're willing to spend on a treat. What is the most that you would spend on a treat? A dollar amount, you know, your limit. You're not going above it. You would take the treat, you'd buy the dessert, but you wouldn't do it for a price over this amount. Let me know on the Cam Clark Ford text line. The Ranch.
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0: Luke Combs on the ranch. I'm talking about summer treats right now. Good, but expensive. What is the absolute most amount of money that you would spend on a sweet treat for yourself? Often it's that price tag that turns us away from things. So what's your number? Everyone has their limit. What's yours? This text here says $15. Even that is high, but I'm not spending more than that on ice cream. Yeah, that's for sure, hey? And I mean, price sets expectation, too. You know, when I'm buying ice cream for $15 instead of a dollar, I'm gonna have some expectations. That ice cream better be good, you know? It better not be just some, like, crappy soft serve that I could get anywhere, you know? I've got some real expectations tied to that. Another text says, I'm not a dessert guy, so if I'm spending more than $5 on a treat, something is very wrong. Oh, could you imagine you get a call from your bank and they're like, hey, we just wanted to check in on you. We saw that you had a transaction at an ice cream shop for $10. Is everything okay?
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0: For the rest of the day today, we're looking at 24 degrees with a mix of sun and cloud. And that mix of sun and cloud is going to stick with us until overnight tonight, where we see clear conditions dropping down to a low of 9 degrees. Into tomorrow, which we'll see sun turning into a mix of sun and cloud early in the morning, on our way to a high of 21 degrees for your Thursday. Right now in the town of Olds, it is 23 degrees with a mix of sun and cloud.
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But do you ever get a craving for a treat that you can no longer have? A treat that no longer exists? 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Something that isn't around anymore and you can't have it, but you want it still. 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

0: good afternoon. How's it going? That was Tim McGraw with his next 30 years here on the ranch. It's a popular time to travel, you know, in the back half of the summer here in August. People trying to get their vacations done and out of the way, use that extra time up. But there's several reasons that things don't always go as planned when it comes to taking a vacation or a trip. Like, for example, most recent example, that WestJet strike this weekend. That had, like, what was it, like 250,000 people that couldn't travel this weekend? Yeah, that's a big delay. Big pain in the butt. But I want to know today, what delayed your travel? You ever had something go completely wrong with your vacation and it just took off an extra day or something? Maybe a few hours? Let me know on the Cam Clark Ford text line here.
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0: It's Gord Bamford here on the ranch. That was Drinkin' Buddy, if you dig that. The worst thing about a vacation sometimes is when you finally get to the day and you're all packed up, you're ready to go, you save the money, everything's good, and for whatever reason it gets delayed. Has this happened to you? Let me know on the text line. This text here says, our car blew a tire 30 minutes into a 5-hour road trip. Oh, what do you even do? What do you even do? Like, do you still go? Because your car needs a tire no matter what. Like, you gotta, you know, call AMA or something, you know? But, like, it takes time, you know? No matter what, it's gonna take time. Oh, that's unlucky. This text here says, been pretty lucky with delays on trips. Only delay is my kid constantly needing bathroom breaks. Ah, yeah. The art of timing a bathroom break is very much lost on children.
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15: Olds weather.
0: For the rest of the day today, we're looking at 24 degrees with a mix of sun and cloud. And that mix of sun and cloud is going to stick with us until overnight tonight, where we see clear conditions dropping down to a low of 9 degrees. Into tomorrow, which we'll see sun turning into a mix of sun and cloud early in the morning, on our way to a high of 21 degrees for your Thursday. Right now in the town of Olds, it is 23 degrees with a mix of sun and cloud.
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0: say so.
1: That's Dan and Shay on the ranch. We've been talking about travel delays a little bit, stories continuing to trickle in on that conversation. But what about when you have kids with you? That adds another, like, level of challenge to traveling, right? Because kids are both easily entertained and also impossible to entertain at the exact same time, right? So I want to know, do you have any surefire tips and tricks that'll keep kids entertained when you're traveling? Or even just make the whole process smoother? It doesn't necessarily have to be for entertainment. Just, you know, wrangling the kids, keeping everything in check. Because it can be stressful, right? And you want to travel with your kids. You want it to work out for them. If you got any tips or tricks, send them over to the text line. I'll get them out on the air. You never know if you'll be helping out someone who's got a vacation in the next couple weeks here.

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0: Now, before the news break there, we were talking about traveling with kids and how you do that, you know? Everyone's got their little life hacks that they use for that, like this text here on the Cam Clark Ford text line says, have a change of clothes nearby, both for you and for them. Yeah, you might need both. That's a good point, actually. Always think about, you know, changing your kids' clothes, a blowout or throwing up or whatever. But yeah, if that gets on you, you're going to need a change of clothes, too. Another text here says, honestly, just lower your expectations. It's never going to go perfect when traveling with kids. That's another good point, you know, because so many parents, they just want it to be perfect and they want it to go off without a hitch. It's never gonna. You're just setting yourself up to be a little disappointed. You could still have a good vacation with kids, don't get me wrong. But yeah, maybe that texter's right. Maybe we need to lower our expectations. I don't know. If you got anything that you want to add to the conversation, Cam Clark Ford text line is open. The Ranch.
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2: 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Someone is walking away $10,000 richer. 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

0: That's Jess Moskaluk with Life for Me here on the ranch. Good afternoon. How's it going? Happy Wednesday. It is summer treat season. Maybe you're heading home from work thinking about getting yourself a little bit of an ice cream cone. I can't blame you. You know, I bought myself some creamsicles yesterday. Man, it's childhood nostalgia, hey? There's midways, there's vacation spots, patios, restaurants. Everyone's got summer treats, and I love them, but they have a price tag on them, right? You know, they're a little bit expensive. And everyone's got a limit, so I wanted to ask you today, what's the most that you would spend on a treat? For yourself, for your kids, whatever it is. Everyone's got a number. What's yours?
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6: Olds weather.
7: For the rest of the day today, we're looking at 24 degrees with a mix of sun and cloud. And that mix of sun and cloud is going to stick with us until overnight tonight, where we see clear conditions dropping down to a low of 9 degrees. Into tomorrow, which we'll see sun turning into a mix of sun and cloud early in the morning, on our way to a high of 21 degrees for your Thursday. Right now in the town of Olds, it is 23 degrees with a mix of sun and cloud.
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10: Time now for This Day in Country Music, taking a closer look at all the happenings of August 5th. It was on this day in 1934 that Vern Gosden was born. Nicknamed The Voice by his peers, he had 19 top 10 solo hits on the country charts from the late 70s through the early 90s, including three number ones, I Can Tell by the Way You Dance, You're Gonna Love Me Tonight, Set 'Em Up Joe, and I'm Still Crazy. Gosden passed away in April of 2009. It was on this day in 1957 that the self-titled debut album by Patsy Cline was released. It would be one of three studio albums Cline would record during her lifetime. That album produced two singles, Walkin' After Midnight and I Don't Wanna. And it was on this day in 1968 in Montreal, Quebec, that Terry Clark was born. The Canadian country music singer and songwriter has scored over 20 singles, including the number ones If I Were You, Poor, Poor, Pitiful Me, Emotional Girl, and In My Next Life, which all top the country charts in Canada as well. That's a look at This Day in Country Music.
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12: 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We call that summer business casual around here. 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

Chevy Silverado, Bailey Zimmerman. Just before we wrap up Wednesday's show here on 96.5 The Ranch, we're talking about summer treats. They're good, but they are expensive. So I'm asking you, what is the absolute most you would spend on a sweet treat? Your dollar amount, you're not going above it, that is your ceiling. This text here says, in Vegas, I spent $60 on a specialty donut place. Instant regret, I threw up everything. Oh, it's those rose-colored Vegas glasses, man. Holy cow. Also, I really hope that's $60 Canadian and not $60 American. But, I mean, Vegas. Oh, my goodness. How many donuts even is that? Enough to throw it up, that's for sure. Anyways, that's going to do it for the show today. Thank you so much for your texts, for your calls, of course, to the Cam Clark Ford text line. I'm back tomorrow. Enjoy the rest of your Wednesday, and I will see you for your Thursday. Have a good one.

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